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I'm your remedy, you're my energy. And if the world is falling, I pick it up for you. I'm nothing without your love, and I'm not gonna let you go.

0: favorit kamu ada di sini. 101,6 Pro 2 FM, teman terbaik kamu.
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